Thank you! You people are the best. Thank you so much for everything tonight. Thank you. Thank you. Thank you.

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1: I said, are you still okay?
0: And this one is taken from our new album, Abigail. It's released as a single and as a video, and it's called The Family Call!

0: we want to dedicate it to everybody here tonight, all right? Everybody that has supported Iron Maiden, everybody that has supported metal in South America, everywhere in the world. Song off the new album, this is for you, Blood Brothers. Thank you.
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1: Super important, stay mild. They got negative.

silicone. Silicone. 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A silicone.